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Show me the place I've forgotten, I don't know. Show me the place, for my head is bending low. Show me the place where you want your slave to go. Show me the place, help me roll away the stone. Show me the place, I can't move this thing alone. Show me the place where the word became a man. Show me the place where the

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But there were chains, so I hastened to behave. There were chains, so I loved you.

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A thread of light, a particle away. But there were chains, so I hastened to behave.

wants to wait for his bed. Man wants a place in the sun. Man wants a gal proud to say that she'll become his loving wife.

in Ireland, from Bingle right up to Donegal. I've sung Nancy Spain on stages where no other ballad singers play at all.